load of fire. 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This is the season to reason. Young and old, find your soul at the good time.

Mackinac. 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It'll be written with the blood of the bad referee.

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We shall overcome big cities and wide streets. We shall overcome farm mountains, big rivers, wild ocean, nature for summers and rain. We shall overcome waiting hours for my bed. We shall overcome waves of time.

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We shall overcome false dreams, long, lonely nights of needs. We shall overcome needs and enemies, a broken heart that takes years to recover. We shall overcome.

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1: And now some tragic local news. We have a report of another murder tonight. A young girl has been found dead in Hyde Park. The body was badly mutilated. Because of these murders, police request that all women stay inside their homes after dark this evening. If you must go out, please have someone accompany you. Keep your doors locked. We'll repeat that. Police request that all women stay

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2: 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A nigga robbed me on the riverboat, took my fur coat and everything. Call me when you get in.